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Now when I was a young girl, my dad warned me about the opposite sex. He'd say, yeah, that's just what you need, some crazy boy with wild ideas. You know what always happens next.

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17: Weather. I'm meteorologist Hunter McCullough with Northern News Now. Low temperatures tonight getting down into the 50s and 60s, partly to mostly cloudy skies. Some patchy fog is possible in some locations early parts of our Wednesday. Otherwise, Wednesday, high temperatures getting back into the 70s and 80s, partly to mostly cloudy skies. And then we'll see a chance for some showers and a couple thunderstorms late Wednesday into early parts of our Thursday. With Northern News Now, I'm Hunter McCullough for Duke FM.
0: You know that one country song you just love? Well, it's definitely in this next nonstop hit pack Dukeathon.
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0: You know that song you hate? 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
4: I'm meteorologist Hunter McCullough with Northern News Now. Low temperatures tonight getting down into the 50s and 60s, partly to mostly cloudy skies. Some patchy fog is possible in some locations early parts of our Wednesday. Otherwise, Wednesday, high temperatures getting back into the 70s and 80s, partly to mostly cloudy skies. And then we'll see a chance for some showers and a couple thunderstorms late Wednesday into early parts of our Thursday. With Northern News Now, I'm Hunter McCullough for Duke FM.
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16: I'm meteorologist Hunter McCullough with Northern News Now. Low temperatures tonight getting down into the 50s and 60s, partly to mostly cloudy skies. Some patchy fog is possible in some locations early parts of our Wednesday. Otherwise, Wednesday, high temperatures getting back into the 70s and 80s, partly to mostly cloudy skies. And then we'll see a chance for some showers and a couple thunderstorms late Wednesday into early parts of our Thursday. With Northern News Now, I'm Hunter McCullough for Duke FM.
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7: I'm meteorologist Hunter McCullough with Northern News Now. Low temperatures tonight getting down into the 50s and 60s, partly to mostly cloudy skies. Some patchy fog is possible in some locations early parts of our Wednesday. Otherwise, Wednesday, high temperatures getting back into the 70s and 80s, partly to mostly cloudy skies. And then we'll see a chance for some showers and a couple thunderstorms late Wednesday into early parts of our Thursday. With Northern News Now, I'm Hunter McCullough for Duke FM.
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4: I'm meteorologist Hunter McCullough with Northern News Now. Low temperatures tonight getting down into the 50s and 60s. Partly to mostly cloudy skies. Some patchy fog is possible in some locations early parts of our Wednesday. Otherwise Wednesday, high temperatures getting back into the 70s and 80s. Partly to mostly cloudy skies. And then we'll see a chance for some showers and a couple thunderstorms late Wednesday into early parts of our Thursday. With Northern News Now, I'm Hunter McCullough for Duke FM.
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0: Remember, you give a man a fish, and he'll put his money where two birds are in the bush. Something like that.
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3: Summer is officially here with the 21st opening of Clayton's Produce at Glenn's Army Navy on Highway 2.
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0: Well now, Duke needs three sticks of dynamite and a dictionary. And he'll explain why after you listen to this Duke-a-thon. Packed with more explosive hits than there are words for that.

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0: Here at Duke, we refuse to call them chickpeas. Come on, it's women peas, you guys.
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When a stranger stopped beside me in an antique Cadillac. 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He said, it's a long walk to Nashville, would you like to ride, son? 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

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He said, "You don't have to call me Mister, Mister.

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Another dry day across the region with high temperatures into the upper 70s and low to even mid 80s for our southern zones. We'll see a chance for some rain later during the overnight hours, but it likely won't be too much as there's still a lot of dry air by the surface. Winds will remain light and variable for most of today, and tomorrow things will be clearing out, leading to mostly sunny skies during the afternoon. With NOAA News Now, I'm meteorologist Brendan Pham for Duke FM.

0: can teach a man to lead a fish to water, but you can't make him drink a horse. 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
14: It's going to be another dry day across the region with high temperatures into the upper 70s and low to even mid 80s for our southern zones. We'll see a chance for some rain later during the overnight hours, but it likely won't be too much as there's still a lot of dry air by the surface. Winds will remain light and variable for most of today, and tomorrow things will be clearing out, leading to mostly sunny skies during the afternoon. With NOR News Now, I'm meteorologist Brendan Pham for Duke FM.
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7: From Northern News Now, I'm Anna Eckberg. Primary election results are in. In Minnesota, the primary race for governor ended with Senator Amy Klobuchar easily winning the Democratic Party spot. Klobuchar's lead was so wide that the AP called the race for her less than half an hour after polls closed. It was a different story on the Republican side. Kendall Qualls won the party endorsement in Duluth back in spring, yet in the end, Lisa Damith won the support of the Republican voters. In a historic first, these results mean Minnesota is guaranteed to elect a woman as governor this November, regardless of which party wins. In Wisconsin, Northland Congressman Tom Tiffany easily won the Republican endorsement in the race for governor, defeating his only opponent. On the Democratic side, it was a much closer race. Polls had shown for Jessica Hong with a wide lead, but David Crowley, who has the endorsement of outgoing Governor Tony Evers, won the election by only a couple thousand votes. Him and Tiffany will face off in November. In other news, a firefighter working on the wildfires in the Superior National Forest has died. The U.S. Forest Service made the announcement yesterday. They said fire personnel and emergency medical services responded at 10:40 Tuesday morning to a medical emergency that happened while that firefighter was on duty in the Ely area. They were transported to a medical facility for treatment, and after arriving, they passed away. As of now, the Forest Service has not identified the person or has shared how they died. USFS says they will provide an update once additional information is available. For more news, you can head to our website, northernnewsnow.com. I'm Anna Eckberg.
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9: It's going to be another dry day across the region with high temperatures into the upper 70s and low to even mid 80s for our southern zones. We'll see a chance for some rain later during the overnight hours, but it likely won't be too much as there's still a lot of dry air by the surface. Winds will remain light and variable for most of today, and tomorrow things will be clearing out, leading to mostly sunny skies during the afternoon. With Nor News Now, I'm meteorologist Brendan Pham for Duke FM.
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5: From Northern News Now, I'm Anna Eckberg. Primary election results are in. In Minnesota, the primary race for governor ended with Senator Amy Klobuchar easily winning the Democratic Party spot. Klobuchar's lead was so wide that the AP called the race for her less than half an hour after polls closed. It was a different story on the Republican side. Kendall Qualls won the party endorsement in Duluth back in spring, yet in the end, Lisa Daymuth won the support of the Republican voters. In a historic first, these results mean Minnesota is guaranteed to elect a woman as governor this November, regardless of which party wins. In Wisconsin, Northland Congressman Tom Tiffany easily won the Republican endorsement in the race for governor, defeating his only opponent. On the Democratic side, it was a much closer race. Polls had shown Francesca Hong with a wide lead, but David Crowley, who has the endorsement of outgoing Governor Tony Evers, won the election by only a couple thousand votes. Him and Tiffany will face off in November. In other news, a firefighter working on the wildfires in the Superior National Forest has died. The U.S. Forest Service made the announcement yesterday. They said fire personnel and emergency medical services responded at 10:40 Tuesday morning to a medical emergency that happened while that firefighter was on duty in the Ely area. They were transported to a medical facility for treatment, and after arriving, they passed away. As of now, the Forest Service has not identified the person or has shared how they died. USFS says they will provide an update once additional information is available. For more news, you can head to our website, northernnewsnow.com. I'm Anna Eckberg.
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7: It's going to be another dry day across the region with high temperatures into the upper 70s and low to even mid 80s for our southern zones. We'll see a chance for some rain later during the overnight hours, but it likely won't be too much as there's still a lot of dry air by the surface. Winds will remain light and variable for most of today, and tomorrow things will be clearing out, leading to mostly sunny skies during the afternoon. With Northern News Now, I'm meteorologist Brendan Pham for Duke FM.
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13: It's going to be another dry day across the region with high temperatures into the upper 70s and low to even mid 80s for our southern zones. We'll see a chance for some rain later during the overnight hours, but it likely won't be too much as there's still a lot of dry air by the surface. Winds will remain light and variable for most of today, and tomorrow things will be clearing out, leading to mostly sunny skies during the afternoon. With more news now, I'm meteorologist Brendan Pham for Duke FM.
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6: Sweltering heat, summer storms, wind, and hail. 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A reminder that 90% of storm-related damage cannot be seen from the ground. With the high winds sweeping through the Twin Ports area, your roof may have been damaged. 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
13: What can you get with a ticket to the fair? 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
12: It's going to be another dry day across the region with high temperatures into the upper 70s and low to even mid 80s for our southern zones. We'll see a chance for some rain later during the overnight hours, but it likely won't be too much as there's still a lot of dry air by the surface. Winds will remain light and variable for most of today, and tomorrow things will be clearing out, leading to mostly sunny skies during the afternoon. With more news now, I'm meteorologist Brendan Pham for Duke FM.
0: Trying to do one thing every day that would prevent him from being elected to political office.
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Second hand from a dealer in Atlanta, I rode up with Daddy when he went there to get her.

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14: It's going to be another
13: another dry day across the region with high temperatures into the upper 70s and low to even mid 80s for our southern zones. We'll see a chance for some rain later during the overnight hours, but it likely won't be too much as there's still a lot of dry air by the surface. Winds will remain light and variable for most of today, and tomorrow things will be clearing out, leading to mostly sunny skies during the afternoon. With NOAA News Now, I'm meteorologist Brendan Pham for Duke FM.

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0: Remember, you give a man a fish, and he'll put his money where two birds are in the bush. Something like that.
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7: 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A reminder that 90% of storm-related damage cannot be seen from the ground. 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
2: Weather. It's going to be another dry day across the region with high temperatures into the upper 70s and low to even mid 80s for our southern zones. We'll see a chance for some rain later during the overnight hours, but it likely won't be too much as there's still a lot of dry air by the surface. Winds will remain light and variable for most of today, and tomorrow things will be clearing out, leading to mostly sunny skies during the afternoon. With NOR News Now, I'm meteorologist Brendan Pham for Duke FM.

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0: Well, if that ain't the pot calling the grass greener on the other broadside of a barn. Does that sound right?
1: Turn it loose with the Duke! 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
15: It's going to be another dry day across the region with high temperatures into the upper 70s and low to even mid 80s for our southern zones. We'll see a chance for some rain later during the overnight hours, but it likely won't be too much as there's still a lot of dry air by the surface. Winds will remain light and variable for most of today, and tomorrow things will be clearing out, leading to mostly sunny skies during the afternoon. With NOAA News Now, I'm meteorologist Brendan Pham for Duke FM.

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Duke FM, we play the legends of country. That's David Ball. Good afternoon. It's Scott Hansen. We've got Diamond Rio coming up, Brooks and Dunn, Tracy Lawrence, and we've got tickets to give away, and not just Alabama tickets. We have Alabama tickets to give away, but we also have tickets to the Outlaw Music Festival, Willie Nelson, the Abbott Brothers, Lucas Nelson, and more. This is at Mystic Lake Amphitheater in Shakopee, and it's a week from today. It's Wednesday, August 19th. The doors open at 3:20 p.m. If you want to go, I have a pair of tickets for you right now to the Outlaw Music Festival, Willie Nelson, Abbott Brothers, Lucas Nelson, and more at Mystic Lake Amphitheater in Shakopee. You want to go? Caller number 5 right now at 1-866-873-0965. This is for a pair of tickets to the Outlaw Music Festival featuring Willie Nelson, the Abbott Brothers, Lucas Nelson, and more at Mystic Lake Amphitheater in Shakopee. Caller 5 at 1-866-873-0965. You'll be a winner. And this is the Nitty Gritty Dirt Band. I've been looking on Duke FM.

0: 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You're caller number 5, and you're the winner. Who's this?
1: Excellent. This is Trisha.
0: Trisha, congratulations. You've got 2 tickets to the Outlaw Music Festival featuring Willie Nelson, the Avett Brothers, Lucas Nelson, and more. And they're at Mystic Lake Amphitheater in Shakopee a week from today, Wednesday, August 19th. And Trisha, where are you calling from?
1: Lake Nebagaman.
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0: All right. Congratulations, Trisha. Now let's give away tickets to Alabama. Alabama at Amsoil Arena on Sunday, August 23rd. I've got 2 tickets if you are caller 5 right now at 1-866-873-0965. Alabama tickets up for grabs for caller number 5 right now, 1-866-873-0965. 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
9: Sweltering heat, summer storms, wind, and hail. 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
16: It's going to be another dry day across the region with high temperatures into the upper 70s and low to even mid 80s for our southern zones. We'll see a chance for some rain later during the overnight hours, but it likely won't be too much as there's still a lot of dry air by the surface. Winds will remain light and variable for most of today, and tomorrow things will be clearing out, leading to mostly sunny skies during the afternoon. With Nora News Now, I'm meteorologist Brendan Pham for Duke FM.
0: Single by choice. Yeah, not his. Everyone else's. This is Duke.

0: 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You're caller number 5, and you're the winner of Alabama tickets. Who is this?
1: Awesome. Thank you. Justin.
0: Justin, congratulations. 2 tickets to see Alabama with special guest Exile at Amsoil Arena on Sunday, August 23rd. And where are you calling from?
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0: All right. Way to go, Justin. We've got more tickets to give away. How about another pair of tickets to the Outlaw Music Festival featuring Willie Nelson, Avett Brothers, Lucas Nelson, and more? This is at Mystic Lake Amphitheater a week from today. If you want to go to the Outlaw Music Festival a week from today at Mystic Lake Amphitheater in Shakopee, it's caller number 5 right now at 1-866-873-0965. Caller 5.

0: 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You're calling number 5, and you're the winner. Who's this?
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0: Hunter Carpenter, congratulations. You've got 2 tickets to the Outlaw Music Festival featuring Willie Nelson, the Abbott Brothers, Lucas Nelson, and more a week from today, Wednesday, August 19th, at the Mystic Lake Amphitheater in Shakopee. And where are you calling from?
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The Fly, Sarah Evans on Duke FM. We play the legends of country. Dirk's on the way, Shania Twain, Hank Williams Jr., and we've got more tickets to give away. The Outlaw Music Festival, Willie Nelson, Abbott Brothers, Lucas Nelson, and more at Mystic Lake Amphitheater in Shakopee. This concert is a week from today. It's Wednesday, October 19th. You want to go? I have a pair of tickets for you right now. And by the way, these are e-tickets, so we will email them to you when you win them. Caller 5 right now at 1-866-873-0965. 1-866-873-0965. Caller 5 gets a pair of tickets to the Outlaw Music Festival at Mystic Lake Amphitheater in Shakopee. Dial now and good luck. It's Brooks and Dunn. On Duke FM, we play the legends of country.

0: 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You're caller number 5, and you're the winner. Who's this?
1: This is Dennis.
0: Dennis, congratulations. You've got 2 tickets to the Outlaw Music Festival featuring Willie Nelson, the Avett Brothers, Lucas Nelson, and more a week from today, Wednesday, August 19th, at the Mystic Lake Amphitheater in Shakopee. Dennis, where are you calling from?
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14: Weather. It's going to be another dry day across the region with high temperatures into the upper 70s and low to even mid 80s for our southern zones. We'll see a chance for some rain later during the overnight hours, but it likely won't be too much as there's still a lot of dry air by the surface. Winds will remain light and variable for most of today, and tomorrow things will be clearing out, leading to mostly sunny skies during the afternoon. With more news now, I'm meteorologist Brendan Pham for Duke FM.
15: 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He knows what he did. 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

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We play the legends of country. Alan Jackson coming up. Sawyer Brown, John Anderson, Brad Paisley. And this is Mark Chestnut on Duke FM.

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0: Duke loves accounting because, well, there's strength in numbers. That's also why he likes this next Hit Pack Dukeathon, filled with countless country hits that start right now.

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We play the Legends of Country. After three, we've got Toby Keith and George Strait. This is Lori Morgan. We both walk. 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

0: Rock FM, we play the legends of country. That's Patti Loveless. And right now, we have a chance to chat with Russ Francisco. He's at Marine General Supply. Good afternoon, Russ.
1: How's it going, man?
0: It's going pretty good. It's summer, and everybody's taking advantage of the deals at Marine General Supply. Can you tell us about that?
1: Yeah, it's so nice out, you know, and it's going to continue to be nice for the next couple of weeks.
0: Right.
1: So we were out boating around last night, and there were people tubing and skiing and all that kind of stuff. So people are getting out and doing it. So we've got all the tubes, water skis, wakeboards, knee boards, all that type of stuff, and it's all 20% off and better, some as much as 40% off. We've got kayaks out front. You can save anywhere from $100 to $1,000 right now on boats like that. And we've got all kinds of life jackets, anywhere from infant to 7X, whether it's fishing or kayaking or general boating vests. So they're all 20% off, too. So sun shirts are half price. We're making room for fall stuff, and it's a little early yet, but we got to start early because, you know, sometime after Labor Day, we'll start to convert the store. So take advantage of these deals because when the stuff's gone, it's gone.
0: 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Russ, how do we find you at Marine General?
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3: I'm meteorologist Hunter McCullough with Northern News Now. For the evening, expecting partly to mostly cloudy skies to continue. A stray rain shower or rumble of thunder will be possible into the overnight hours. Into our Thursday, partly to mostly cloudy skies continuing. We will be seeing some hazy skies as well, thanks to wildfire smoke from wildfires in the boundary waters. Temperatures on Thursday back into the 70s for most locations. With Northern News Now, I'm Hunter McCullough for Duke FM.
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Legends like Tracy Lawrence, Blake Shelton, Little Texas, Garth Brooks. They're all on the way. And right now, it's Blackhawk. 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
11: From the Northern News Now newsroom, I'm Dan Wolf. Cloquet police and the BCA are investigating after a man was found dead this morning. It happened near 8th Street and Cloquet Avenue. Police responded to reports of a man lying in the grass with blood around him. When they arrived, they found the 60-year-old man dead. While they've not shared his name or said how exactly he died, authorities say there does not appear to be a threat to the community. We're working to learn more tonight. We'll update you as soon as we do. A record number of Minnesotans voted in yesterday's primary. The Secretary of State's office says 1.1 million people cast a ballot, which was about 25% of the state's eligible voters. The previous high was set in 2018 with about 925,000 ballots cast. As for Wisconsin, we're still waiting on those final statewide numbers. However, data shows in Douglas County, where Superior is, voter turnout yesterday was nearly 38%. More news online at northernnewsnow.com. 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
22: I'm meteorologist Hunter McCullough with Northern News Now. For the evening, expecting partly to mostly cloudy skies to continue. A stray rain shower or rumble of thunder will be possible into the overnight hours. Into our Thursday, partly to mostly cloudy skies continuing. We will be seeing some hazy skies as well, thanks to wildfire smoke from wildfires in the boundary waters. Temperatures on Thursday back into the 70s for most locations. With Northern News Now, I'm Hunter McCullough for Duke FM.
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11: I'm meteorologist Hunter McCullough with Northern News Now. For the evening, expecting partly to mostly cloudy skies to continue. A stray rain shower or rumble of thunder will be possible into the overnight hours. Into our Thursday, partly to mostly cloudy skies continuing. We will be seeing some hazy skies as well, thanks to wildfire smoke from wildfires in the boundary waters. Temperatures on Thursday back into the 70s for most locations. With Northern News Now, I'm Hunter McCullough for Duke FM.
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We have more tickets to see Alabama to give away. We've got more tickets to the Outlaw Music Festival at Mystic Lake Amphitheater in Shakopee to give away. And we will do so again tomorrow afternoon after 1 o'clock. A lot of chances for you to win. Here's Toby Keith, Who's Your Daddy? On Duke FM, we play the legends of country.

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11: Sweltering heat, summer storms, wind, and hail. 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A reminder that 90% of storm-related damage cannot be seen from the ground. With the high winds sweeping through the Twin Ports area, your roof may have been damaged. 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
3: From the Northern News Now newsroom, I'm Dan Wolf. Cloquet police and the BCA are investigating after a man was found dead this morning. It happened near 8th Street and Cloquet Avenue. Police responded to reports of a man lying in the grass with blood around him. When they arrived, they found the 60-year-old man dead. While they've not shared his name or said how exactly he died, authorities say there does not appear to be a threat to the community. We're working to learn more tonight. We'll update you as soon as we do. A record number of Minnesotans voted in yesterday's primary. The Secretary of State's office says 1.1 million people cast a ballot, which was about 25% of the state's eligible voters. The previous high was set in 2018 with about 925,000 ballots cast. As for Wisconsin, we're still waiting on those final statewide numbers. However, data shows in Douglas County, where Superior is, voter turnout yesterday was nearly 38%. More news online at northernnewsnow.com. 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
5: I'm meteorologist Hunter McCullough with Northern News Now. For the evening, expecting partly to mostly cloudy skies to continue. A stray rain shower or rumble of thunder will be possible into the overnight hours. Into our Thursday, partly to mostly cloudy skies continuing. We will be seeing some hazy skies as well, thanks to wildfire smoke from wildfires in the boundary waters. Temperatures on Thursday back into the 70s for most locations. With Northern News Now, I'm Hunter McCullough for Duke FM.
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I Saw the Light. That's Wynonna on 2KFM. We play the legends of country. Brad Paisley on the way. Martina McBride, Clint Black, Shelley West, Jose Cuervo's coming up. And right now it's Diamond Rio's Beautiful Mess on 2KFM.

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13: I'm meteorologist Hunter McCullough with Northern News Now. For the evening, expecting partly to mostly cloudy skies to continue. A stray rain shower or rumble of thunder will be possible into the overnight hours. Into our Thursday, partly to mostly cloudy skies continuing. We will be seeing some hazy skies as well, thanks to wildfire smoke from wildfires in the boundary waters. Temperatures on Thursday back into the 70s for most locations. With Northern News Now, I'm Hunter McCullough for Duke FM.
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15: I'm meteorologist Hunter McCullough with Northern News Now. For the evening, expecting partly to mostly cloudy skies to continue. A stray rain shower or rumble of thunder will be possible into the overnight hours. Into our Thursday, partly to mostly cloudy skies continuing. We will be seeing some hazy skies as well, thanks to wildfire smoke from wildfires in the boundary waters. Temperatures on Thursday back into the 70s for most locations. With Northern News Now, I'm Hunter McCullough for Duke FM.
0: You know, everyone has a gift. 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
0: That's the bad one. The good one? Creating nonstop